Look, I'm just saying now is not the time to turn down the radio. You need to go ahead and stick around. Okay? Mm-hmm. Jamie McDonald is on. K-Love. Okay,

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1: If you are missing the Kayla Fan Awards airing on TBN right now, don't worry. We got an update for you on when you can watch the encore. I'll tell you about it coming up after Katie Nicole.

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0: 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I don't care if they remember me. Only Jesus.
1: K-Love, I'm Kelly. Here's that new one from Brandon Lake and Nick Jonas. This is called The Author.

0: K-Love, I'm Kelly. One of your favorite K-Love artists has been through it, but her story, incredible and so encouraging. I'll let you know who it is and how you can learn her story after Toby Mac.
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0: 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Every saint has a past. Every sinner has a future. 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
0: Some days you kiss your wife goodbye and it's like, I'll see you soon, hum, love you.
1: Yep, little peck.
0: Other kisses a little more. 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
1: Oh.
0: Why I'm saying that and what happened, I'll share next with you on K-Love. Why?

Sometimes you're just so tired, you can't wait to get home to nap. Kate Love, we are Carlos and Amy, the most common public places people fall asleep. Next.

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0: Your love. That is new, Toby Mac, Lord It Feels Good on K-Love. I'm Randy. And speaking of new, we've got new music for you on Monday. The first time you'll be hearing this. You'll hear it every day, all day, every hour. It's new from John Reddick. Here's more.
1: Hey, what's up, fam? It's John Reddick, and I am so excited to share that Monday is a K-Love first with my brand new song, Holding On. Praise God. I'm holding on to God because I know my God is holding on to me. You'll hear it on top of every hour on Monday, starting with Carlos and Amy. Giving it all to the one who's in control. Look, it's a K-Love first. I'm so excited. You'll get to hear it all day Monday on positive, encouraging K-Love. Holding on.

Music is fantastic. Love saying his name, too. Jet Trouble. Best name in Christian music. And a fantastic song. I Need You on K-Love. I've done

Even if the day is just kind of sucking the life out of you, it's hard. Stick with us. God's got a song just for you. It's Positive Encouraging K-Love with Chris Tomlin.

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You got little ears, little eyes all around you, looking and listening to everything that's happening, and you need them to be influenced in the right direction. K-Love Kids, directing your kids to the heart of Christ. Find out more, K-Love.